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Spill 3 altså. 32. 3-2. Ti, en, null. Tjue, to, null. Sekstifire, seks, fire. 82, 8, 2, 67, 6, 7, 61, 6, 1, 52, 5, 2, 8, nummer 8, 90, 9, 0, 58, 5, 8, 68, 6, 8, 38, 3, 8, 60, 6, 0, 53, 5, 3, 47, 4, 7, 54, 5, 4, 84, 8, 4, 55, 5, 5, 22, 2, 2, 27, 2, 7,

0: Thank you very much indeed, a very warm welcome. Thank you. We'd like to slow down to one of our old favorites on this one. Hope you like it.
1: Dette skjeve skiver med Rune Halland.

want me around. And now I'm back to let you know I can really shake 'em down.